0: Jouw agenda, onze muziek. Zuidrand.
1: Pardon me, do you have change for a quarter? I gotta make a phone call. Thank you. Boy, I hope this woman don't take me through no changes today, because I had a hard day today, man. You know, let me see what's happening at the address before I go home.

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3: So what are you doing back?
4: Well, I sat back and thought about the things we used to do. It really meant a lot to me. You mean a lot to me.
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Persian eyes sparkle, your lips ruby blue, never speak a sound. And you are so gay with Parisian demands, you can run around. Your view of society screws up my mind like you'll never know. Lead me away, come inside, see my mind.